0: Because I gotta have faith. 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Because I gotta have faith.
1: Die ARD-Hitnacht. Radio für alle.

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And we could have some. And he's up there. What's that? Hawaii.

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Yes, I'll admit that I'm a fool for you, because you're mine.

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Just relax, take it easy. You're still young, that's your fault.

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And you present your case. Yes, I know. You keep telling me that you love me.